people, 'cause nobody here feel my care. You know, why you gonna skip when you leave here?

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I said I'm gonna join the Baptist church. Yeah, give me religion. I said I'm gonna join the Baptist church.

0: From the stage of the San Francisco Blues Festival, you've been listening to Double Trouble from Austin, Texas. Double Trouble, featuring Miss Lou Ann Barton.
1: Comunicate vía WhatsApp 221-676-7727.